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All your studs and your duds and your ladies is fly. Get it out, moment like you're gripping the earth. Get it out, waiting, you're feeling the girth. Get it out, feeling how you're feeling your worth. Get it out, send your body to flight.

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1: Kevin's seeing him look at me while he's with that other girl. Do you think he was just doing that to make me jealous? Because he was totally texting me all night last night, and I don't know if it's a booty call or not. 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It's not even summer. Why does the DJ keep on playing Summertime Sadness? 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

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Yeah, the one next to the girl with no shoes on? That's so ratchet. That girl is such a fake model. She definitely bought all her Instagram followers. 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
1: 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They told me that I had it. They told me that I'm gone. I told them don't panic. When you've done it this long and you've seen magic, and you know it won't kill you, even when the whole world doubts it. This is my moment. 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

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Just what you wanted. Look at you, cool guy, you got it. I see the parties and diamonds. Sometimes when I close my eyes, 6 months of torture you sold to some forbidden paradise. I loved you truly.